0: back, we bite to establish boundaries.
1: Yeah. I wake up every morning with my head up in a daze. I'm not sure if I should say this, but I'll say it anyway. Everybody tries to tell me that I'm

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It's Rock 100.5 KATT. It's Cameron Buchholz. And the Villain Arts 8th Annual Oklahoma City Tattoo Arts Festival coming to downtown, the OKC Convention Center, June 19th through the 21st. 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

0: Sleep Theory, Aaron Jones, Mothica, Eva Under Fire, and the Battle for Catfest winner. 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
11: 20 years ago, the average attention span was about 2.5 minutes. Today, it's just 47 seconds. Pretty disconcerting. That's according to new research out of UC Irvine. But really, this isn't our fault, at least not entirely. We can blame technology and the world around us. Attention, it turns out, is not an unlimited resource. You only have so much of it to give. 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Try to knock out the more complicated stuff during that time. It's also important to take breaks every so often so you can more easily lock in when you're trying to concentrate. One expert said, even trying to visualize where you want to end your day with everything all wrapped up or with tons left to do. That can act as a real motivator. I'm Dr. Sanjay Gupta, helping you live a better life.
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14: It is currently 90 degrees and windy tonight, overnight low of 77. Tomorrow, 40% chance of rain, high of 96, 60% chance of rain on Friday, high of 88, and then 45% chance of rain on Saturday, high of 95. But then on Sunday, it cools off, the high of just 78. So kind of up and down and probably wet this week.

0: About a third of the world's population lives in countries that drive on the left side of the road. Two-thirds on the right side. But only in Oklahoma do we drive on what's left of the road.
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Three Doors Down, Kryptonite Rock 100.5 KATT. I am Cameron Buchholz, and I got some Alice in Chains on the way. Also, Evanescence, Cage the Elephant, and Volbeat. And let's see, cat.com. You can go there to enter our top pop contest. 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
10: 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Toys flushed down the toilet will be retrieved, but we highly recommend that toys do not get returned to the children. If your sewer line has been destroyed by a jackhammer because you were building a racetrack in your backyard, this is a serious situation and will need immediate attention. Overflowing toilets will need to be quickly fixed as this causes major discomfort. Symptoms due to clogged drains will be relieved by a consultation with a Roto-Rooter professional. Any silverware that a child may have fed to the garbage disposal will be returned to the owner, but may have side effects such as damage to flatware. A lost ring down a sink drain may be retrievable, but you will be required to create your own story as to how it got there in the first place. Roto-Rooter, house calls are our specialty.
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7: 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Any silverware that a child may have fed to the garbage disposal will be returned to the owner, but may have side effects such as damage to flatware. A lost ring down a sink drain may be retrievable, but you will be required to create your own story as to how it got there in the first place. 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
1: 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We're saving money by pushing cars for test drives. I'll do whatever it takes.
0: Why are you so hyper? We have hybrids, Telluride, Sportages, Sorentos, and Carnivals.
1: 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We have over 50 hybrids in stock, and the K4 gets nearly 40 miles per gallon.
0: Corey, nobody beats gas prices like Kalini Kia.
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16: Breast cancer is the most common cancer among women in the world. And according to a new study out of the University of Washington School of Medicine, an estimated 3.5 million cases a year are expected by 2050. Now, the good news is we've gotten so much better at screening, earlier detection, and cutting-edge treatments in many countries, including here in the United States. But even here in America, black women have a death rate from breast cancer that is 40% higher than white women, a disparity that exists despite our world-class treatment infrastructure. So what can

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Little Johnny? I think so. 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
11: 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If your sewer line has been destroyed by a jackhammer because you were building a racetrack in your backyard, this is a serious situation and will need immediate attention. Overflowing toilets will need to be quickly fixed as this causes major discomfort. Symptoms due to clogged drains will be relieved by a consultation with a Roto-Rooter professional. Any silverware that a child may have fed to the garbage disposal will be returned to the owner, but may have side effects such as damage to flatware. A lost ring down a sink drain may be retrievable, but you will be required to create your own story as to how it got there in the first place. Roto-Rooter, house calls are our specialty.
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19: How often do you stop to wonder whether you should share something that's revealing, maybe even embarrassing, with a partner, a friend, or even your boss? In her new book called Revealing, The Underrated Power of Oversharing, behavioral scientist Leslie John says doing just that can help you deepen relationships that are vital to your life. We need people to trust us in order to get things like love, friendship, and career success. That's what she told us. When you make yourself vulnerable by revealing something sensitive, it does make other people trust you. In turn, when you ask someone to reveal something about themselves, showing that interest will generally lead someone to like you more. Why? Because people like to be asked about themselves, she says. It also signals that they are discriminating and choosy, but in a good way. I'm Dr. Sanjay Gupta, helping you live a better life.
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Linkin Park, Friendly Fire, Rock 100.5 KATT. I am Cameron Buchholz, and I got some Guns N' Roses on the way. Also Aerosmith, Chili Peppers, and some Rammstein as well. And Catfest tickets. 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It's Lucky Star Casino, DCF Concerts, and Rock 100.5.

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14: It is currently 87 degrees and windy tonight. Overnight low of 77. Tomorrow, 40% chance of rain, high of 96. 60% chance of rain on Friday, high of 88. And then 95 with a 45% chance of rain on Saturday.

Rammstein, Du Hast. It's Rock 100.5 KATT. I am Cameron Buchholz. I'm getting out of here. Steve Gorman is in after 10. And I'm going to leave you with some Foo Fighters. It's The Pretender on Rock 100.5.

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1: Aw, thanks, hon.
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1: Wait, were you talking to that forever after diamond?
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1: Aw, thanks, hon.
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3: 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Toys flushed down the toilet will be retrieved, but we highly recommend that toys do not get returned to the children. If your sewer line has been destroyed by a jackhammer because you were building a racetrack in your backyard, this is a serious situation and will need immediate attention. Overflowing toilets will need to be quickly fixed as this causes major discomfort. Symptoms due to clogged drains will be relieved by a consultation with a Roto-Rooter professional. Any silverware that a child may have fed to the garbage disposal will be returned to the owner, but may have side effects such as damage to flatware. A lost ring down a sink drain may be retrievable, but you will be required to create your own story as to how it got there in the first place. Roto-Rooter, house calls are our specialty.
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0: Tom Petty and the Heartbreakers, Don't Come Around Here No More on Steve Gorman Rocks. Working with Dave Stewart from Eurythmics, when he was the new kid on the scene, the biggest new wave explosion was his band Eurythmics. The biggest band on planet Earth when they got together, however, was this group, The Police. This is Synchronicity 2.
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0: Journey, Don't Stop Believing on Steve Gorman Rocks. On this day 19 years ago, 2007, that song was played during the last few minutes of the final episode of The Sopranos. Remember that? The finale where Tony Soprano gets whacked and that song is playing? 19 years. I remember that like it was yesterday. My wife and I were waiting all week for the final episode. We watched it breathlessly, and then boom, the show ends. The screen goes to black. The song is cut out. Silence for 10 seconds. We couldn't believe what we had just seen. And within a few days, every chart in the world had a new number one. Don't Stop Believing exploded 26 years after it was originally released, all because of the final episode of The Sopranos. 19 years ago, man, in a flash.
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1: All right, Alice Cooper. 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
2: 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I'm Alice Cooper, and you're listening to Steve Gorman Rocks. 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

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There's AC/DC. 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

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Here's Evanescence. Who will you follow on The Cat?

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I'm Chris Anger. Good morning to you. Near record heat and severe storms through the weekend. I'll have more on the weather in just a bit. Every morning starts with Oklahoma City's number one morning show, Rick and Brad. Coming up on the Rick and Brad Show, the gang will have a keyword for the Louder Than Life Festival in Louisville, Kentucky, and they'll have a chance to beat the box office for CatFest tickets. 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The Cat. 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
3: Close to 100 for the afternoon high today, plus or minus 90 for the rest of the week. A little bit cooler for the weekend. Severe storms possible today and tomorrow, down to about 20% chance for rain through the weekend. We have 80 now on the metro with Filter. 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

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I'm Chris Anger, going to head out for the morning. Have yourself a good one. This Father's Day, surprise your dad with $5,000. 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
1: There's a viral video. You probably saw this morning. There's a mother defending her 7-year-old daughter after the 7-year-old daughter flipped off an old guy at a grocery store.
2: Yeah, here it is. I've got the tape of it here somewhere. Let me find it.
1: Yeah, the girl supposedly gave him the finger because he was moving too slow. Was in her way.
2: How old is the little girl?
1: Seven.
2: Nice. Well, you got to teach him.
1: The mother got in. Yeah, but I guess this is the mother that is confronting the old guy because he called her rude. You're rude, young lady.
2: Well, I thought I had the tape of it, but I guess I don't.
1: But well, the mother said that the girl can't be rude because she's only seven.
2: Yeah,
1: that's, I'm like, yes, you can.
2: I don't know who made that rule because I think I can argue that.
1: I think no one's making rules for the 7-year old. Is what it sounds like to me. He said, well, I'm her elder, and she needs to show me a little bit of respect. And so people are online going on saying that the old guy should not have called her rude, regardless of what she did, because she's a child. It's up to the mother to deal with her behavior. Yeah, mom, deal with the behavior.
2: Now, does she do it with the fingers entirely down or just down to the middle knuckle? Like, is she that good at it at seven with the pro move?
1: Especially if she came double barrel out of it. And well, one of them, she's probably picking her nose. It sounds like this girl picking her nose with one of them. You know?
2: Oh, you don't like that? How about this? You like the shocker? Boomer?
1: Yeah. This double shocker. Man.
2: Well, somebody's
1: on the video, she says she did it because the man was being, quote, a slow ass.
2: I like that, you know, because you're not supposed to look at your phone while you're driving. You're not supposed to be distracted. Right. You got a little 7-year-old in the back just. Hey, see that red truck over there? Shoot at the finger, please. Mm-hmm. It's being a slow ass.
1: Can you unlock the childproof window so I can flip that person off?
2: Nice.
1: Please. I said please.
2: Well, that's just good parenting is what I'm seeing
1: there. Yeah. Just booger hands flipping you off. And especially, I agree, man. If they don't just point the middle finger, but if they go, like, get the two around it, the as we used to call them, the silver and bronze medal winners, then that's a pro level move right there for a 7-year-old.
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1: There is a guy on Instagram who is starting a new self-improvement project. Now, I got some bad news for this dude. His name is Skip Boyce. Here he is explaining what his plan is to improve himself.
2: My name is Skip. I'm 49 years old, and I'm starting something today that scares me a little. On January 10th, I'm locking myself into this room for an entire year. I'm doing this because I'm tired of being the version of myself that avoids hard things. One goal is simple. By the end of the year, I want to do one perfect pull-up. The pull-up is the proof, but the real goal is rebuilding who I am from the ground up. This is day minus 70. I'm starting the preparation now.
1: Okay, dude. Not for nothing. But if staying in your house and not interacting with anybody was grounds of improvement, I would be like the perfect guy by now.
3: I was going to say, didn't you write that book?
1: And
3: that's
1: also,
3: your IP, dude.
1: Locking yourself in a room for a year to do one pull-up is like, dude, that's you got to aim a little higher than that. Go 10 at least.
4: Yeah, yeah.
1: One pull-up.
4: I mean, like you say, man, if you know if the food's all right, you get your TV. One room's good.
1: Now, is that hands forward pull-up or hands backward pull-up? Or pull you could up. Go, what's the game show where they run the obstacle course? America's Ninja Warrior. You go America's Ninja Warrior because those people, a lot of them do reverse hands, one forward and one
4: fancy.
1: Backward.
4: I think after, is it a year? After a year, he should be able to do anyway.
1: Yeah. Well, hey, listen, after a year by yourself in your room, you ought to be able to do a one-arm push-up. You know what I'm saying?
4: Yeah.
1: You feel me?
4: You really
1: Anthony,
4: have
1: you know what I'm talking about.
5: Exactly.
3: Quite the bicep on the right side.
1: Like that one guy, they said he pleasured himself in the shower so much, now he gets an erection when it rains.
5: Oh.
1: But you know what I'm saying? Come on.
4: Good.
1: I'm here all week.
4: Great.
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0: AC/DC on the legendary Rock 100.5, The Cat. You know, the craziest thing about that game last night, I don't know if Madison Square Garden was actually physically rocking, but the camera, like at the end of the game, which first off, I don't know what Jalen Brunson was thinking jacking that shot when he did. They didn't need to take that shot, as evidenced by the fact that he didn't make it. He was just lucky. Was it Ananobi?
1: Yeah.
0: That Ananobi was in the right position and made the right move to get to the bucket and get the follow through.
2: It's a miracle.
0: But the camera shots looked like the building was, it looked like there was an earthquake. It was crazy the way that place erupted. You can only imagine being there. After being almost 30 points down to come back and win that game.
1: Crazy.
0: It was craziness.
2: It was so crazy. Did you guys stop watching the game at a point and then go back to it?
0: No.
2: There was 29 points down. I was like, I'm going to watch The Sopranos or something. And then I was still looking at the score, though. And I'm like, okay, if they get within like 10 points, I'll switch it back. So somewhere in the fourth quarter, I turned it back. And what an incredible finish to that game. I mean, there was no way to me that they were going to come back.
0: No, I didn't stop watching the game, but I didn't think there was any way they were going to come back from that many down.
2: Yeah.
0: And so when they did,
2: I don't know how you stuck with it. I just was like, this is like 29 points.
0: Well, I'm on the Sports Animal with Mark today, so I needed to watch it to be able to talk about it. And, you know, I mean, it's not like there was a million other things that I was not watching because the basketball was on. So I stuck with it, and they just chipped away at it. They did exactly what you need to do. And they started hitting some shots, and things started going their way. But in my mind, the summary already was San Antonio was completely back in the driver's seat of the series, and now New York
2: looked like they were going to win.
0: Has their backs against the wall. So I mean, what a huge win for the Knicks last night, and they go up 3-1 now, going back to San Antonio for Game 5.
2: So just some advice from a Thunder fan: win Game 5. There and don't try to wait like we did.
0: They're not gonna
2: back and whip some ass, because Game 5 is where things went south for us too. So yeah, I thought last night watching that, I'm like, the Spurs are gonna win this whole series now. Like,
0: oh yeah, that's what I'm
2: good.
0: Saying
2: they figured out the Knicks. I mean, what an iconic comeback. I think they said the biggest comeback ever in NBA finals history.
0: I think in playoff history.
2: Yeah, that's just
0: I may
2: crazy.
0: Be wrong about that, but it's definitely at least in the finals. All right, what do we have in the showbiz news?
2: Showbiz news. I guess a home improvement revival was going to happen. Still may happen, but it's being held up, and we will find out why. It may have something to do with some of the former child stars of the show who played Tim Allen's kids. Joan Cusack's in the new Toy Story 5, which looks like it's going to be really cute. Have you watched all the Toy Story movies?
0: You know, I don't know if I've seen number 4.
2: I don't think I have either. Maybe I need to do that. She explains why she has been out of the spotlight. I think she's been on like a 6-year hiatus.
0: Yeah, she was on the red carpet. I don't know if it was the Toy Story movie or something else right before this promotion started. And they said it was the first time that she had been seen at an event like that in like 6 or 8 years. So, yeah, I didn't even know that. You know, it's one of those things that if you don't think about it, you don't realize that you haven't seen her for a long time.
2: Yeah, I'm trying to remember the last thing I've seen her in. I'm sure it's been after Shameless when she was on that show, but I can't remember exactly what it was. David Harbour gave an interview. You know, there were all these rumors about he and Millie Bobby Brown being in this feud, and he finally addressed that, so we'll talk about that. Billy Ray Cyrus says that he almost died, had a very near-death experience. So we'll get to all of that stuff and much, much more.
0: All right, that's coming up in the showbiz news in just a couple of minutes. 96 for the high. We do have a 40% chance of rain. And possibly some thunderstorms later today. It's 79 right now.
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0: Skinner on the legendary Rock 100.5, The Cat, with Rick and Brad. Tomorrow's Friday. 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
0: 96 for the high later today. We do have a chance of rain and maybe some thunderstorms this evening. That means cooler temperatures coming on the backside. 87 tomorrow with a continued chance of rain and thunderstorms. And that chance will continue through the weekend. 95 on Saturday and 78 for Sunday's high. Currently, it is 79 degrees at the Cat.
1: Right now, traffic on the Cat.
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0: 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Buckle up, drive safe. That is your right now traffic on the Cat.
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4: Michener cuts the most brilliant diamonds in America. Or as Deanne would say, the most brilliant diamonds on earth. The only thing that shines brighter is that look on her face when you give it to her.
5: Tim Allen says that he still wants to do a home improvement revival, and he even has a concept nailed down. He would like the show to be about his TV kids and their kids, with his character as the grandpa. But there's only one problem, or three problems, and that is the kids. Jonathan Taylor Thomas and Taryn Noah Smith don't act anymore, although Jonathan did appear on four episodes of Tim's sitcom Last Man Standing more than a decade ago. And then you've got Zachary Ty Bryan, who is currently in jail after years of run-ins with the law. Tim says there are some personality problems with the boys right now. They've got their own issues. It's a little challenging right now, to put it mildly. So that doesn't look like it's happening anytime soon.
6: You could get some different actors, couldn't you? I mean, just, you know, they probably all look different.
5: You could, or you could just not do it.
0: Yeah, I mean, Toy Story 5 is about to come out. I mean, Tim Allen doesn't really need the money.
5: Yeah. And I don't know. I really don't want to see a revival to Home Improvement. I don't know how many people really want to see that show revived. None of the other ones have worked out well. Boy Meets Girl, Girl Meets World, whatever it was called. That spinoff was terrible.
6: Those were awesome ratings, though. But what's the Tim Allen show that was just on? Did that do well?
5: Is that Last Man Standing?
6: Yeah, yeah.
0: What did you say did great ratings-wise?
6: The Boy Meets World, Girl Meets World, whatever it is. Awesome.
5: Sorry. Yeah, that was on Netflix. That's been a while since that show, that revival came out. I think that was like, I don't know, 2016 or something. Maybe 2018. Yeah. I also didn't know that the guy that plays Corey Matthews on Boy Meets World, he does not speak to the rest of the cast. After they asked him to do a podcast with them, apparently he got so sick of them asking that he just cut off contact with the entire cast after being friends for like 30 years.
0: Here's an idea. If they really want to do this Home Improvement, reboot? Make one of the kids be in jail. He's in prison.
6: Oh, yeah.
5: There you go. I don't think they're going to get that youngest one, though. He hasn't acted in anything since Home Improvement.
0: Would anybody really remember if it was the right guy or not, though?
6: No.
5: I mean, the people that watch the show probably would, but I don't know if they'd care.
0: I don't know if they would. I mean, you don't know what that kid looks like now. When's the last time you saw him? Taron Noah something? Wasn't that his name?
5: Yeah, I mean, I can picture him right now.
0: But you can picture him as a little kid.
5: I can picture him as like a 20-year-old. The last one. He's probably 40. But,
6: yeah, but people look
0: have a guy that kind of looks like him and give him a beard.
5: Yeah. There you go. Maybe.
0: Nobody's going to know if you're that bound and determined to do it.
6: Maybe he's living out on the land somewhere, kind of in a Unabomber kind of thing, and he's doing his own home improvement so he could have a beard and make him look grizzly. Yeah.
5: It's an idea. Again, I just don't know if they even need to do a revival of that show.
6: Not. Brad, have you seen the Martin Short documentary, by the way?
0: I have not watched it yet.
6: Oh, man. I miss Jiminy Glick. It's so good. It's pretty good. Check it out.
5: Which platform is that on?
0: I think it's on Amazon Prime.
6: Okay. Yeah, I think it's on. Is it? Yeah. Is it Prime or Apple?
0: No, I'm pretty sure it's on Prime.
6: Netflix.
5: Wouldn't mind watching it. David Harbour says that the false reporting that he harassed and bullied Millie Bobby Brown on the Stranger Things set triggered a breakdown. In case you didn't know, he has bipolar disorder. He said, Millie and I worked together for 10 years during her formative teenage years, playing father and daughter. If people have families and friends that you spend a lot of time with for 10 years, you occasionally get in arguments. In families, it's okay because you're just in a disagreement and then you come back together. The problem with a billion-dollar show is that there's just hundreds of people who want to get involved. David says that his bipolar disorder triggers erratic and weird behavior under times of extreme stress. He said, it's embarrassing and I'm ashamed of it. It's not something I choose and I wouldn't wish it on my worst enemy. He also adds that he and Millie have been working on several projects together. He said, you'll see more of me and Millie. 10 years wasn't enough. There's a special bond there. I love her and she loves me.
0: He also said that, he was married to Lily Allen, that musician, artist. He said that she wrote a song about the end of their relationship, and I think his quote was, that was not how I experienced it. So take that for what it's worth. And by the way,
5: she wrote a whole album about the end of their marriage,
0: once again,
5: which was rumored that he was cheating on her.
0: Once again, I'm completely wrong. The Martin Short documentary is on Netflix.
5: Okay, that sounds right. I guess could have fooled me that it was on Amazon Prime though too. David Beckham will receive a star on the Hollywood Walk of Fame tomorrow, but his estranged son, Brooklyn, will snub the ceremony, even though he only lives 20 minutes away, this article says. He will probably be the only kid of the Beckhams that is not there. The whole family is expected to be there. The Beckhams have been in a feud with Brooklyn and his wife for the past couple of years, and they have been completely estranged. I mean, those Hollywood Walk of Fame ceremony kind of look like a pain in the ass to go to.
0: Well, so if you're not speaking to your parents, do you really want to go be a prop?
5: Yeah, because all that is a photo.
0: It's completely
5: shoot,
0: a photo.
5: Basically.
0: Op. Yeah, it's all a publicity stunt. So, you know, I get why maybe you don't want to bother with it.
5: Yeah, don't blame them. Okay, let's take a break. We'll come back with part two of Showbiz News. Tracy Morgan is going viral for something he said about teachers that pissed a lot of people off. I don't know if you saw this yesterday.
0: I did not see that, but I did see him say that they asked him what the celebration was going to be like if New York wins the NBA Finals, and he said, the Statue of Liberty might get pregnant.
5: Oh, I saw that. That was funny.
6: Ouch.
5: Charles Barkley also dared ESPN to fire him over some funny comments that he made.
0: That was a great line, too. Come on, ESPN. Get off my
5: man. So we'll get into both of those stories and much more in part two.
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0: That's what he said on yesterday's episode of the Dan Patrick Show. He said, I've got 6 or 7 years left on my contract that they know I've got no chance of doing. I would love for them to fire and have to pay me for the next 6 or 7 years. He also stated that no one from management has approached him about his remarks, but he is aware of the frenzy he caused online. He said, people can't take a joke. They can kiss my ass. I appreciate all the support I've gotten over the years, but if anybody thinks like them, they're a fool. So if people don't like me or don't have a sense of humor, they can kiss my ass. Mm-hmm. So that is what Charles Barkley said. I liked when he called the Spurs the dumbest team in NBA history. Yeah.
1: Dumbest team in the NBA.
0: Wasn't it so great seeing, you know, when Wimby said to Mitchell Robinson, I'm in your head, boy, and was all cocky, and then to watch him, you know, if you flash forward to the fourth quarter, missing 2 free throws and not hitting any shot. I mean, it was just...
1: You're in someone's head.
0: It was glorious.
1: Yeah.
2: Wimby also, one more flagrant away, if they, and I think that that last night really wasn't a flagrant. I think they were making up for the last game. Because that last, when he pushed Brunson down, was way more flagrant than that last night. Mm-hmm. But he's one more flagrant away from being suspended.
1: Bye-bye.
2: Of course, it may not matter. If he gets it in the last game, they're not going to suspend him. There's no game to suspend him from.
1: As much as I hate that they will maybe win, I would like for them to take it back. Wouldn't it be great to go back to New York to win the thing instead of in San Antonio? But... That's another conversation.
0: No,
2: I don't think it matters.
0: Yeah.
1: Yeah.
0: Just win. Just win soon, please.
1: Just win, baby.
0: Just win. Okay. Tracy Morgan, man, this is another thing where you're like, I don't know if he was kidding or not kidding, but he was sitting down with Marcelo Hernandez from SNL on that Variety magazine's Actors on Actors series, you know, where they have actors interview each other. And Marcelo was talking about his challenges in school. And he said he has ADD and teachers labeled him a troublemaker. And then Tracy went on this rant and they said that teachers are jealous because Marcelo's making bank while they are getting paid minimum wage. And then he went on to say that he hates teachers because they hit a ceiling and give up. Whereas he's always telling his kids to shoot for the stars.
2: What does that mean? They hit a ceiling and give up. That means they just quit trying to discipline kids?
0: Well, he's saying that teachers only tell kids they can go so far instead of telling them to shoot for the stars. Obviously getting a lot of backlash online for those comments. Probably shouldn't have said the words, I hate teachers, if you were kidding. But it's Tracy Morgan, and he says a lot of crazy things sometimes.
1: True.
0: 24 Jump Street, the movie, is in the works, and Jonah Hill, Channing Tatum, and Ice Cube are in talks to return for the third installment. You know, there was 21 Jump Street, and then there was 22 Jump Street. They came out in 2012 and 2014. They were going to do 23 Jump Street, but now it's taken so long, they're going to just move right on to 24 Jump Street. So I thought those first two movies were hilarious.
1: Yeah.
0: Two of my favorite movies, or my favorite comedies from back in the day. Joan Cusack
1: cracks me up no matter what he's in.
0: Yeah, he's funny. Joan Cusack is back in Hollywood, and she was at the Toy Story 5 premiere, and she explained why we haven't seen her in a while. She hasn't acted in 6 years, and this was her first time on the red carpet in 11. She said, I feel so honored to be able to work in this industry for a long time, but it's also great to live your life and raise your kids and be in Chicago and be a normal person. It's kind of priceless. Joan and her husband have 2 sons, ages 25 and 28. She also, I did not know this, owns and runs a gift shop in Chicago called Judy Maxwell Home. And she said that's what she has been spending her time doing. So good for Joan Cusack. That is it for Showbiz News today, guys.
2: Way to go, Kron. Thank you.
1: Yay.
2: 7:29. We got a Rick and Brad Theater coming up on the Cat. Rick and
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0: Seether on Rock 100.5, The Cat, Rick and Brad Radio. Got the first word of the day that can win you a trip to Louder Than Life in Louisville, Kentucky, coming up after 8 o'clock. After 8:30, we have another chance for you to beat the box office for Cat Fest tickets. Those tickets go on sale tomorrow morning at 10. Today and tomorrow, we got a couple more chances for you to win tickets before they were on sale, so you want to stick around for that. And we've got a Rick and Brad Theater. We're going to do that after we check the traffic and the weather.
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0: Rain and thunderstorms possible starting tonight and continuing through the weekend. 96 today, 87 tomorrow, 95 on Saturday, and then 79 for the high Sunday and Monday. Currently, we are at 79 degrees at the Cat.
1: Right now, traffic on the Cat.
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0: One accident currently working. It is at Memorial, eastbound at Meridian. Otherwise, watch out for your usual slowdowns. Buckle up. Drive safe. That is your right now traffic on the Cat.
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0: Villain Arts coming back to OKC for their 8th annual Tattoo Arts Festival. 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
15: 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Any silverware that a child may have fed to the garbage disposal will be returned to the owner, but may have side effects such as damage to flatware. 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

0: Weezer on Rock 100.5, The Cat with Rick and Brad. I just saw a note on ESPN. The Spurs have led in the final 2 minutes of all four games of this final series. Oh, and yet they've lost three of them. And that's crazy. That is, people throw around the word choke.
1: That's the definition.
0: That's a pretty good indicator. If you're ahead in the last 2 minutes and you still wind up losing, now they're not blowing them out except for the game that they won, but that's crazy. I mean, you got to believe you got a really good chance to win, and then you wind up losing more than you win. It'd be interesting to see how they respond. I saw, who was it? It was a former player. I can't remember which player it was, saying that Wemby is really walking the tightrope of getting labeled a dirty player. And I my response to that is, I don't think he's even on the tightrope.
1: Yeah.
0: I think we know already. Like, these things that he's doing, and I hate to be one of these guys, because we saw it a lot out of San Antonio fans during the OKC series. But, I mean, he is not just aggressively protecting the ball. He's shoving guys to the ground. Yeah. He's elbowing guys to the head and to the throat. I mean, I think it's pretty clear he needs to straighten that up if he wants to be one. And he has the potential to be one of the greats. But he's not going to get there if he winds up being labeled as a dirty player.
2: I'm surprised they don't call more. He gets away with
0: He does get so away with much. A lot. So Crazy. Saturday night will be game five back in San Antonio, and the Knicks are a game away from closing this thing out after that remarkable comeback last night.
2: Biggest in NBA playoff history.
0: I was talking about the social media and the San Antonio fans in that last series against Oklahoma City. I have recently, because of a couple of things happen to some friends of mine that led me to stick my toe back into the cesspool that is Facebook. And I am surprised at how much it's either advertising or it's rage bait. Like, so many people you can tell are posting things to try and aggravate people into interacting with their stuff so that they get the boost in the algorithm from it. So I never know whether a story is completely real or it's something that people are just trying to stir the pot with. But I read this. This came from BuzzFeed. And I was sort of surprised by it. It was one of those things where somebody goes online asking for a life advice about a situation that they're in. And it's a woman looking for relationship advice. And she said that she and her boyfriend are in the process of trying to have kids. They had decided that they're at a place in their life, in their relationship, where it's time for them to think about taking the next step of having a kid. However, the boyfriend now has come back and said he wants to delay the pregnancy until after a planned trip that they have to an amusement park, because if she gets pregnant, they can't ride the roller coasters together.
2: That's about right.
0: Now, is that somebody just making up a good sounding story to get people stirred up, or is it a couple that should not be having kids at this point? Because it's definitely one or the other.
3: Or both.
0: Well, I don't think it's necessarily both, because if somebody is doing it just to get people outraged, then the pregnancy is not real. But if the story is real, then they definitely should not be having a kid at this point. If the guy's prioritizing wanting to be able to ride his roller coasters with her.
3: Yeah.
1: I think it's more of a
2: dudes.
3: I saw an interview with somebody, gosh, which celebrity, like a clip of it online, that said that they would be okay with not having the experience of going to an amusement park for the rest of their adult life. And I feel the same way.
0: Like, I feel that way, cool, but I have there's an element of regret in me feeling that way, because that means you've reached a certain age where that is just not a thing for you. And I know that there are people that up until quite a bit older ages still do it, but I agree with you. I've reached that point too, where I don't want to stand in the lines. I just don't want to deal with any of the stuff that comes with it. But there's a sadness in that for me, because it means I've basically become my dad.
3: Well, I've never been into it, so I feel okay about it. I've never liked roller coasters my entire life, so this would be, I don't want to be with anybody that really loves
0: roller coasters. So you're saying if you got an all-expense-paid trip to Dollywood, you're going to turn it down?
2: Mm-hmm.
0: How dare you, Cron?
3: Yeah. I'm not going to get on the roller coaster there, for sure.
0: Okay. Yeah, I think maybe you want to rethink. Maybe the woman wants to rethink him being the father of her child. If that's his level of commitment is, I'd rather ride the roller coaster than have a baby with you. Maybe mm-hmm. he's not ready. Maybe neither of you are ready. But it's just, what a crazy thing that, like, I think we need to wait to have the kids so I can go ahead and ride everything at King's Mountain.
2: Yeah, I don't think he's quite there yet on the maturity level. I think he's going to be, the baby's going to be crying. Can you get that baby to quiet down? I'm at level 3 in here.
0: But again, there's also always the chance that somebody just completely fabricated this because it knew that it would outrage enough people that they could gouge the algorithm with it. Yeah. But either way, crazy story. We need to wait on the kids because I still need to go out and party, and I need you to go party with me. Okay? We're going to party our ass off and ride roller coasters. Okay, would you like, you might not want to go to an amusement park for the roller coasters, but would you like to go to Louisville, Kentucky for the Louder Than Life Festival? We got a chance for you to win a trip. We will give you the first word coming up on the cat.
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19: 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A lost ring down a sink drain may be retrievable, but you will be required to create your own story as to how it got there in the first place. 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

0: Foo Fighters, KATT, The Cat, Rick and Brad, Thursday morning. The Louder Than Life Festival in Louisville in September is going to be, at least they're billing it as the only U.S. appearance by Pantera this summer. You also have Iron Maiden, Tool, Pierce the Veil, Limp Bizkit, Papa Roach, Rise Against. You can see all of them and lots of others too. You could get a VIP trip for two, 5 nights in a hotel, $1,500 for travel, and 4 days worth of Angels Envy Top Shelf VIP passes. 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This hour's word is limp, L-I-M-P, like Limp Bizkit. Text that to 95819. That gets you an entry. Zoo will have another at 11. Jake will have one at 2, and then there's another one at 6 o'clock this evening, and we'll do it again tomorrow. You got this week and next week to get qualified. The more words you text in, the more entries you have into the contest. So text LIMP, L-I-M-P, to 95819 right now, and then be here at 11 for the next word that can win you a trip to Louder Than Life. Beat the box office for CatFest. We announced it earlier this week. The tickets go on sale tomorrow morning at 10. We have another chance for you to win them before you can buy them coming up after 8:30 on The Cat.
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0: Jimi Hendrix on the legendary Rock 100.5 The Cat. We announced CatFest earlier this week. It is Saturday, August 22nd at Lucky Star Amphitheater again this year. Chevelle, and maybe if Chevelle and I Prevail do a couple of songs together, they could be known as Chevelle.
1: Chevelle. Well, I Chevelle.
0: So you got Chevelle is your headliner, I Prevail, Sleep Theory, Aaron Jones, Mothica, Eva Under Fire, and a winner of a Battle for CatFest competition that we're going to be doing. Tickets go on sale tomorrow morning at 10 at cat.com. For a limited time, you can get two for $50 tickets. And we have a chance for you to beat the box office again coming up in just a few minutes on The Cat.
1: Well, a woman online named Mariana baked bread for her nephew's 9th birthday because he just loves that bread. She shaped the dough into the shape of a 9 and put a ramekin in the loop of the 9 so it would keep its shape while it's baked. Put a little round dish in there. And she posted it online. Not bad, right? That's what she said. And it is pretty good, assuming that she's an amateur baker, but it didn't take long for the internet to realize that it looked like a wiener. Looked like a big phallic symbol. Like, went viral. Thousands of comments. He's 9, and he will, she says, he'll probably see that as a 9. Mm-hmm. If he sees would, the other thing.
0: Except for the mushroom head on the end of the the bottom leg.
1: Except for the hair on the... anyway, so she was on the Today Show, and she's been doing... God.
0: Really?
1: Because she's made the penis bread? They're calling her the yeah, they're calling her the bread lady.
0: Okay.
1: Bread. It's just some bread.
0: D bread.
1: She probably get some orders for that now. She said the pick, everybody went nuts. And yeah. That was her little pun.
0: Yeah, nothing her says happy 9th birthday like a loaf of penis bread. Thanks, Aunt.
1: Yeah.
0: Patty or whatever your
1: there
0: name
1: you
0: is.
1: There you go. Hey, thanks for the dong loaf. Appreciate it. Thanks for the loaf.
0: 8:23, you want to go to CatFest? Careful. You know you want to go to CatFest. How about you beat the box office and get your tickets taken care of before they're even on sale? We're going to give you a chance to do that coming up on The Cat.
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And in the beginning, for a limited time, two tickets for $50 for the show. Saturday, August 22nd at the Lucky Star Amphitheater with Chevelle, I Prevail, Sleep Theory, and more. And we've got two more chances for you to win before you can buy right now and tomorrow morning. So get on the phone, caller number 10 right now at 405-860-KATT. And we will get you a pair of tickets for Cat Fest from DCF Concerts, Lucky Star Casino, and the Cat.

0: All the small things from Blink 182. Rick and Brad on KATT the Cat. What's up, Braden?
1: Not a lot. How are you guys this morning?
0: Doing good. What kind of phone do you have? Pepsi can or Mountain Dew can?
1: Say again.
0: What kind of phone do you have?
2: He's an
1: iPhone.
2: Oh, cool.
0: Okay.
2: Huh. Are you on a car phone?
0: Like on Bluetooth?
1: Yes.
0: Yeah. Okay.
2: Yeah. That's it.
0: You headed to work?
1: Yeah, with you guys turned down and Bluetooth audio on.
0: Okay. That's all
2: there
0: good.
2: There you go. He's doing it right.
0: Are you headed to work?
1: I'm actually sitting in my work parking lot talking to you guys.
0: What time are you supposed to be there?
1: 3 minutes ago.
0: That's what I thought, yeah. What do you do?
1: I'm a vet tech.
0: Okay. Is your boss cool? Are they going to be okay when you go in and say, I know I'm late, but I just won CatFest tickets?
2: Mm-hmm.
1: If I offer them that other ticket to CatFest.
0: Is it worth it, though?
1: Yeah. No. He'll be fine with me.
0: Okay. All right, good. That's good. Hey, give him a shout-out. What vet do you work for? Give him a shout-out and say, hey, yeah, I'm late, but I got you some free advertising.
1: Yeah. At Rangewood Veterinary Hospital in Moore.
0: All right, there you go. Go see Rangewood for all your veterinary hospital needs. How long have you been doing that, Braden?
1: For the last 7 years now.
0: Okay. Sounds like it must be a good job.
1: Yeah. Okay. Starting to get decent at it.
0: Okay, good.
1: So there's that.
0: Yeah. Have you been to a CatFest recently?
1: I have not, actually.
0: Well, you're going this summer. Saturday, August 22nd, Lucky Star Amphitheater in Concho, Chevelle, I Prevail, Sleep Theory, Aaron Jones, Mothica, Eva Under Fire, and the winner of the battle for CatFest, all in one day. 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So you want to get them right away so you don't miss out on that deal. $25 a pop is a great deal. But, Braden, you don't have to worry about that because you are going for free from Lucky Star Casino, DCF Concerts, and the Cat.
1: You guys are amazing. Thank you so much.
0: Thank you. We appreciate it. And tell your boss to call us if he needs a note for your tardiness.
2: Yeah, permission slip.
1: I will do that. I appreciate it.
0: All right, man. Thanks for listening. We'll let you get to work. Thanks, Braden.
1: Okay.
0: One more chance for you to win them before you can buy them. That's tomorrow morning about this time, right after 8:30. And then they will go on sale tomorrow morning at 10. CatFest 2026 on the way in August, Saturday the 22nd, at Lucky Star Amphitheater from Lucky Star, DCF, and the Cat.
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0: Rocky Mountain Way. That is Joe Walsh with Rick and Brad on the legendary Cat Radio. 8:50 Thursday morning. I read this headline, and I'll just tell you the headline, and then I'll tell you what I thought. I read the headline: Sabretooth from X-Men has male breast cancer, and I was like, "Wow, that's very progressive for them to write that in to that character." Because I had heard that men could get breast cancer, but that's not something that you really hear about. And so, you know, if they're going to put that out there and make guys aware of the mm-hmm. fact that, yes, you could get breast cancer, that's kind of an interesting and cool way to go about it. And then I looked at the story, and it's actually the dude that played Sabretooth in the X-Men movies has breast cancer, which still is a way to get the word out. And I was shocked by this. 1 in 750 men get breast cancer, which seems to me to be a very high number.
1: Wow, yeah. Didn't know that.
0: Tyler Mane is the guy's name. He's a big dude. He's the guy that played Mike Myers in the Rob Zombie Halloween remakes.
1: Yeah, he's been in a bunch of those, his Michael Myers. And yeah, he's a legend in that area.
0: And so he came out publicly to talk about it. Because he said that it is more common than you realize. And he says, I'm one of those 1 in 750. And because nobody talks about it, they usually don't find it until later stages. And then you have worse outcomes, worse possibility of being able to survive that. And he wants to use his experience to make people more aware so that they could catch it earlier and hopefully get over it.
1: Yeah.
0: So maybe they should write Sabretooth having, like, do you give yourself, is it the same thing as women's breast cancer, that you give yourself the self,
1: I don't know,
0: examination? Like, that's how little I know about it, and how little it's talked about, is that I don't know anything about it.
1: Yeah. I don't know how you do that. I guess same way, feel for a lump.
0: And this is even crazier. It says that, so the number is 1 in 750 men will be diagnosed with breast cancer, and only 1% of breast cancer is in men. So that shows you the prevalence of it in women, because to me, 1 in 750 for guys is a very significant number, and women have it that much more, 99% mm-hmm. more. He said his first reaction was to keep it secret because it's embarrassing, but then he found out that men are more likely to be diagnosed in advanced stages because they don't talk about it and they don't know how to look for it. So that's why he wanted to use this opportunity. So anyway, maybe they could write a breast cancer scare in for Sabretooth. Because you don't want it to be Wolverine. If Wolverine has to do that self-examination,
1: not going to end very well
0: for him.
1: Yeah.
0: Sabretooth, though, I think has normal hands, so he could check it and find it in himself. But yeah, it's kind of surprising. It is 8:53. It's Rick and Brad Radio. It's Thursday morning. Another word that could win you a trip to Louder Than Life in Louisville in September, coming up after 11 o'clock this morning with Zoo.
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13: 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Toys flushed down the toilet will be retrieved, but we highly recommend that toys do not get returned to the children. 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Overflowing toilets will need to be quickly fixed as this causes major discomfort. Symptoms due to clogged drains will be relieved by a consultation with a Roto-Rooter professional. Any silverware that a child may have fed to the garbage disposal will be returned to the owner, but may have side effects such as damage to flatware. A lost ring down a sink drain may be retrievable, but you will be required to create your own story as to how it got there in the first place. Roto-Rooter, house calls are our specialty.
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0: Bad Wolves, KATT, the Cat, Rick and Brad Radio. You know, I knew everything was expensive. I read this story and it blew my mind. First off, I am not a fan of the cutesy names for everything. I've never been a fan of Life Hack, and they've taken it, they've leveled it up now. So the story is the average date. What do you think the average date these days costs?
1: Oh.
0: All right, let me give
1: $700.
0: You $700. No, please. Let me give you a number. $125. Does the average date cost more or less than $125?
2: More.
1: More.
3: Yeah, I'm going to say more.
0: Well, you guys, I buried the lead because I told you I was blown away by this number. The number is around $200 for the average date. And so they say that single people are now embracing, and this is what I don't like, solo maxing. Which basically means just going to do stuff by yourself.
1: Yeah, solo max.
0: I didn't know I was a solo maxer before solo maxing was cool.
3: Yeah.
1: You're a solo maxinista, Brad.
0: So they're just going to do their own thing, which there's a part of me that appreciates that because we should take some of the stigma away from somebody going to a movie by themselves or, you know, whatever. Somebody wants to go do it without dragging somebody along, great. Of course, that means you also have to solo max when you get home.
1: Yeah.
0: But
4: said, go do it.
0: The upside of that is you don't have to worry about the walk of shame the next day, getting rid of somebody the next day. You just solo max and then go to sleep.
1: Mm-hmm.
0: You know what I'm saying, Anthony?
3: I do.
0: Yeah. There's something to be said for that.
3: Yes.
1: Solo sleep is really good.
3: Solo maxing. I'm going to do that today.
0: Solo masturbate and then not have to worry about it.
3: Why if you're looks maxing?
0: And then you've got, I mean, it's, I guess if the math is correct, then it would cost you around $100 to do something by yourself. So you still, that's a net win of $100, though.
3: Saving some money.
0: And you don't have to deal with the morning after. So I say you should embrace that. Just go with it. Go with the flow, Anthony.
1: Yeah.
3: Okay.
1: Agreed. Solo max up.
0: 909, we're going to do the Encore Rick and Brad Theater, which is not going to cost you anything, coming up on The Cat.
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22: 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That's why you are dumb.

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1: Hello and welcome again to Rick and Brad Theater. We begin our story this morning as a woman approaches the checkout line at the grocery store.
0: All right, come right here. Let me see.
2: Okay.
0: One small box of detergent. Beep. Yeah. One bar of soap. Okay. Beep. Three individual servings of yogurt. Beep. One stick of women's deodorant. 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And man, like, you must be single, huh?
2: 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You can just tell by my items and stuff, right?
0: No, because you're a f***ing heinous.
3: Hey! Just ugly.
0: You got slammed by the cashier. What's up?
3: 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Square head.
0: In your face.
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14: 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Symptoms due to clogged drains will be relieved by a consultation with a Roto-Rooter professional. Any silverware that a child may have fed to the garbage disposal will be returned to the owner, but may have side effects such as damage to flatware. A lost ring down a sink drain may be retrievable, but you will be required to create your own story as to how it got there in the first place. Roto-Rooter, house calls are our specialty.
16: 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However, if left untreated, could lead to costly repairs. 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

0: Scorpions on the legendary Rock 100.5 The Cat with Rick and Brad. The new Cat Anniversary Trading Card is available. Card number 4, you could get yours now. We will be out this weekend. Matter of fact, today from 4 until 6, Jake will be at Liquid Vapor Lounge on North May Avenue. You could get one there, or Saturday from 10 to noon at Buffalo Wild Wings. 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So get out and get yours. Card number 4, if you need more details, you want to find out where and when you can get yours, get over to cat.com or on the Cat app.
1: I was trying to decide which one of these I wanted to, in our short time we got left here. So there's a story about this guy, and he is facing felony charges for allegedly smacking some ass of a flight attendant. They had to turn a Delta Airlines flight around from Indianapolis to Atlanta because the flight attendant walked by and he smacked him on the ass. And so another flight attendant heard it, and then they kind of looked over at him, according to this. Yeah, it was that loud. Bam! And she went, ah! He said they heard a yell. And, they had to stop the flight. And they turned around and looked at him, and his hands were in the air. Well, they turned it around, yeah. Diverted it.
0: I mean, listen, I get it. But do you really need all of us to turn around and go back to the other place? Like, I don't know where it was in the flight, but if the drink service had already started, like, yeah, just go ahead and go to where we're going and arrest him before he gets off the plane.
1: Yeah. Here's, I'm trying to pull up his picture to show you. See if you think he did it, because he put his hands up in the air and basically
0: said, did he
1: wave
0: them like he just didn't care?
1: He did. But he basically said that he did not do it, like, wasn't me, kind of thing. And then later he says, according to this article, that he actually said, I was just trying to get her attention, man. I mean, she skipped over him on the drinks is the problem. And was handing out drinks to everybody, and then she walked by and just skipped him, and boom, just smacked it.
0: And there was no way to get her attention other than smacking her on the ass.
1: He said, well, now, I could have done that better, I guess, Your Honor. Let's see. He stated it was not his intention to harm or disrespect, but rather he was attempting simply to get her attention. My conduct was inappropriate, and I should have found another way to gain her attention, he told the judge, or told the air marshal that. Anyway, there's the picture of him right there in the orange jumpsuit. Mm-hmm. So he's, like, facing all kinds of fines. It's a felony. He could spend, like, I mean, if convicted, he could face up to 20 years in jail, according to this. How about that? They have a zero tolerance policy for disruptive and unruly behavior on flights. So, yeah. Be careful before you smack the... Don't do it. But, yeah, what do you think about that picture? Does he look guilty to you?
0: I mean, he looks like a guy that would smack a sexy stew on the ass.
1: Yeah.
2: Hey, Stew!
0: Good move,
2: dude.
0: Where's
2: my sauce?
0: Thanks.
2: Where's the sauce?
0: For delaying our flight and making us go back and go through the whole rigmarole again. Nice.
1: Yeah,
0: appreciate you.
1: A lot, man.
0: Thank you, man. Yeah. 938, Rick and Brad Radio, Thursday morning on The Cat.
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0: Like a Stone from Audio Slave with Rick and Brad on KATT The Cat. That is going to do it for us. Don't forget, we got one more chance for you to beat the box office for CatFest tomorrow morning after 8:30. Those tickets will go on sale at 10 o'clock tomorrow morning at cat.com. And for a limited time, general admission tickets, two for $50 when they go on sale tomorrow. So be here for that. We also will have another day of words that can win you a trip to Louder Than Life in Louisville. We'll do that at 8 o'clock tomorrow, plus Craig and Mark will be with us, and all the usual stuff. So be here for Big Friday show tomorrow. Zoo's got your next word that can win you a trip to Louder Than Life. He'll do that after 11 o'clock this morning. He is coming in next on The Cat. Peace.
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100.5 that cat app going inside out. Eve 6 on KATT. Happy day before the weekend to ya. I'm Greg Zubek, Midday Zoo. Let's see. I got that national keyword in about an hour for the Louder Than Life Festival. So you've been keeping track. You need that keyword to send in and try to win that trip. If you haven't been keeping track, you still got time to do it. So I'll have that keyword in about an hour. Pure Rock this morning. From Tool, got some 3 Days Grace, Def Leppard, and the Pretty Reckless. And tomorrow is Friday. That means a new sweet deal coming up. We got a good one for you. Father's Day is coming up, so you might want to get in on this action. 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It's Tipsy Tomato tomorrow. 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

0: from your concert source, Rock 100.5, The Cat. Meanwhile, inside the Catmobile, Catman is racing to get his Catfest tickets.
1: That's right. I've got to get tickets for Catfest as soon as possible.
2: Holy hairballs, Catman. When is Catfest?
0: Saturday, August 22nd. Lucky Star Amphitheater.
2: And who's coming?
0: Chevelle. I Prevail. Special guests. Sleep Theory. Aaron Jones. Malthica. Eva Under Fire. And the winner in Battle for Catfest.
2: Holy, check the liver light, Catman. That show's gonna be huge.
1: Huge. 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Huge yet firm.
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7: 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Any silverware that a child may have fed to the garbage disposal will be returned to the owner, but may have side effects such as damage to flatware. A lost ring down a sink drain may be retrievable, but you will be required to create your own story as to how it got there in the first place. 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
21: A Better Life with Dr. Sanjay Gupta.
22: Breast cancer is the most common cancer among women in the world. And according to a new study out of the University of Washington School of Medicine, an estimated 3.5 million cases a year are expected by 2050. Now, the good news is we've gotten so much better at screening, earlier detection, and cutting-edge treatments in many countries, including here in the United States. But even here in America, Black women have a death rate from breast cancer that is 40% higher than white women, a disparity that exists despite our world-class treatment infrastructure. So what can you do to lower your risk? 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Exercise is really important. 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And remember this, you should start getting mammograms. At what age? 40. That's when you should start. I'm Dr. Sanjay Gupta, helping you live a better life.
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25: About 98 for a high today. Heat index about 103 to 105, but relief is on the way. Latter part of Jake's show this afternoon, about 4 or 5 o'clock. Cold front comes in, chances of rain increase. Temperature comes down, but there is a chance of severe weather. But you got to take that with the temperature drop. 98 for a high today, like I said. 68 for a low tonight. It's been a while since it's been that low. 85 for a high on Friday. 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

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Great stuff from 3 days grace. May Day, Thursday morning rocking. Got some Morning Bush on the way, also some Pink Floyd. About 30, 40 minutes away, I'll have that national keyword for you for the Louder Than Life Festival. So be around to text that. And also, we got some Green Day on the way. AC/DC going to get them juices flowing. And By Jove, By George. Hey, tomorrow's the last day you can beat the box office for Cat Fest tickets with Rick and Brad. 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It's Saturday. It's a party. August 22nd. Bikinis, Brewski, and Rock and Roll. 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
7: 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Overflowing toilets will need to be quickly fixed as this causes major discomfort. Symptoms due to clogged drains will be relieved by a consultation with a Roto-Rooter professional. Any silverware that a child may have fed to the garbage disposal will be returned to the owner, but may have side effects such as damage to flatware. A lost ring down a sink drain may be retrievable, but you will be required to create your own story as to how it got there in the first place. 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
17: A colleague of mine was telling me the other day about how their Instagram feed is filled with videos, most of them kind of funny, about how grandparents and friends tend to bulldoze new parents out of the way to get to see their baby. As a dad of three daughters, I know how life really does become all about them the moment those kids are born. But I also know parents are still people, too, who need their own attention beyond being mom or dad. And moms, in particular in those early years, can feel especially invisible in the eyes of other people. So what can you do to stop contributing to what is known as maternal invisibility? Women we spoke to said these two things were the most helpful. When people stopped to ask how they could best support them, number one, or when they took the initiative to handle certain tasks that obviously needed to be done. I'm Dr. Sanjay Gupta, helping you live a better life.
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Juices flowing. AC/DC debt hit deeds. Thursday morning, rocking Sleep Token on the way. Got some Trapped, Closer, Nine Inch Nails. I got some Faith No More, Epic coming up. And, oh, you want that keyword, don't you? National keyword for that trip. The Louder Than Life tour. The one that's coming to Louisville, Kentucky. And you could be there in September. My Chemical Romance, Iron Maiden, Tool, Limp Bizkit, Pantera, Your Papa Roach, Rise Against, and just a whole lot more. 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Air-conditioned lounges, you got complimentary drinks and snacks, and you're going to be partying like a rock star for sure. 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Prodigy to 95819. Good luck to you. Jake's got another one at about 2-ish, and another one comes up at 6. Rock 100.5, having a green day in OKC.

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6: 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Any silverware that a child may have fed to the garbage disposal will be returned to the owner, but may have side effects such as damage to flatware. A lost ring down a sink drain may be retrievable, but you will be required to create your own story as to how it got there in the first place. 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
26: Another sizzler today, but a cold front is coming in this afternoon about 4 or 5 o'clock when you're headed home. There's a chance of rain and maybe a little severe weather. 98 for a high today. It's going to get down to 68. 68 for a low tonight. And tomorrow's high to kick off your potty weekend, about 85 for a high on Friday. 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

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Closer, Nine-Inch Nails. Speaking of a nooner and a Cat's Hot Lunch is on the way. Thursday edition, just a little bit. You're going to zombify. You got some Ozzy, Jet, Metallica, Heart, Kings of Leon. We're going to be cooking. Rick and Brad Theater, anytime you want it with Rick and Brad Theater Central. 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
23: A better life with Dr. Sanjay Gupta.
24: We all know how important it is to stay active as we age, especially as we get older. But I've come to realize that for as good as people are about getting their cardio in, a lot of older folks really don't seem to be doing the recommended amount of strength training or even understand why it's so important. It helps you stay functional and therefore independent for as long as possible. Certified strength and conditioning specialist Dana Santis says a great place to start is not with dumbbells or barbells, but with your body weight, which allows you to build strength while also learning how your body moves and where your limitations exist. It also reduces the risk of overwhelming your connective tissue, which adapts more slowly than muscles as we get older. Once you're comfortable, you can dial up that intensity, but do it slowly, do it carefully. I'm Dr. Sanjay Gupta, helping you live a better life.
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Rock 100.5, that cat app. Having a little fish for the Thursday edition of the Cat's Hot Lunch from the Little Queen album, 1977, Heart, on KATT. Still to come on the Hot Lunch. Got a crew cut on the way. Gonna serve up some Jelly Roll. Got some Weezer and STP coming up on KATT. This is coming up, too. Pretty quick. Villain Arts 8th Annual Oklahoma City Tattoo Arts Festival coming to the OKC Convention Center downtown. The 19th through the 21st, over 400 of the world's best artists. There are going to be sideshows out there and the latest trends in ink. Get on down there. Check it out. It's always a good time. 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I-N-K to 405-860-KATT for a chance at those free tickets. Courtesy of Villain Arts and Rock 100.5 Thursday edition of the Cat's Hot Lunch. 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

0: Theory, Aaron Jones, Mothica, Eva Under Fire, and the Battle for Catfest winner. 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
13: A Better Life with Dr. Sanjay Gupta.
14: People have started using AI for all sorts of things, but I cannot think of an area where the stakes are higher than your health. First of all, I'll tell you this. I know doctors who have cracked some seemingly impossible cases with the help of AI, so it can be a powerful tool. But AI can also hallucinate, provide bad advice, and be just as confident when it does that. If you do decide to plug any personal medical information into one of these chatbots, you should know that while the companies that created them have robust privacy protections in place, they are not bound by HIPAA, like your healthcare provider is. Whatever the advice presented to you, take it with a degree of healthy skepticism. Always get a second opinion. And remember, if you ever experience concerning symptoms, skip the AI consult and head straight to the ER. I'm Dr. Sanjay Gupta, helping you live a better life.
15: He's got ties. 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
20: Looks like about 98 for a high today. Heat index up to about 105, but the cold front comes in about the end of Jake's show on your drive home. About a 60% chance of rain. Some severe weather may be possible. It's going to get down to about 68 for a low tonight. And to kick off Friday, your potty weekend, 85 for a high tomorrow. 86, nope, it's 89 at Rock 100.5. Crew cutting it on the Thursday edition of the Cat's Hot Lunch.

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Rock 100.5, cat.com, Thursday edition of the Cat's Hot Lunch. A little slice of some jelly roll on KATT. Still to come on Hot Lunch, Van Halen and Godsmackaroo. After lunch, we'll do some Pink Floyd and AIC and Def Leppard coming up on Rock 100.5. Weezer, Thursday edition of the Cat's Hot Lunch.

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Alice in Chains, Man in a Box. Thursday afternoon rocking Danzig on the way. Singing about your mother. Got some Sublime. Also some Queen and Hardy Har Har coming up this afternoon on Rock 100.5. Father's Day is coming up too. How about $5,000 for Father's Day? It's up for grabs with the Top Pop National Contest. 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One lucky cat listener is going to win a one-year membership to Graves Golf Club. That's up in Edmond. 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Good luck to you. 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
2: Oh, 98 for a high today. Heat index up to 105 about the end of Jake's show. The cold front should be coming in. Chance of rain, chance of severe weather, and the temperature's going to drop, though. 68 for a low tonight. Friday's high to kick off your party weekend. Only going to be 85, 95 right now. And right, 100.5. Mother, the cat, dancing 9K80.

Drummer. Come on. There you are. 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Juices flowing with ACDC after two with Jake. He's got some zombie, going to zombify. He's got some Three Doors Down and some Aerosmith. He's got that national keyword for the Louder Than Life Festival. Stay with Jake from 2 to 6. Have a great Thursday afternoon. Keep it on Rock 100.5 to get. Stay safe, please.

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Oklahoma's rock station. Red on air lights on right in front of me. Must be on the air. It's Jake. It's after two. My time to rock you. And I'll give you the keyword for the 2 p.m. hour and the Louder Than Life flyaway. Airfare? No? Well, it's $1,500 cash for travel. So you can book your airfare, I guess. Or probably be cheaper just to drive. How far is it to Louisville, Kentucky? Probably a 16-hour drive, maybe, if that. Couple of the VIP passes to sit in luxury and catch in four days, festivals, and 5 nights in a hotel. Pretty cool deal. All the finer details are available on the Cat website and also on the free Cat app. But your 2 p.m. keyword, you've been waiting for it. Now, reach for your phones and text VEIL, V-E-I-L, to 95819, and there'll be another entry for you. Another round tomorrow, 8, 11, 2, and 6, and then all next week, more entry chances coming up for you as you keep it cat.

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2: Got these automatic handicap doors on the building where the station is. And it's so windy outside that the side of the building opposite of the direction the wind's blowing out of, it creates like this pressure gradient where the door won't shut. And you can just hear the wind being sucked, or the air being sucked out the front of the building. It's how crazy windy it is outside. It's definitely white caps on Hefner. And kind of cloudy a little bit here this afternoon. There's a cold front up in the panhandle. Hopefully it makes it to us. It'd be nicer if it was sooner than later, but it's probably going to be sometime tonight. As a matter of fact, you'll notice the change tomorrow. Be a little bit cooler. Warm Saturday, and then 70s for Sunday and Monday for highs. But a chance of rain today, tomorrow, through Sunday as well. It's KATT Thursday afternoon. You're on the legendary Cat ZZ Top.

Bad Omens on the Cat, Rock 100.5. What was that, 3 years ago they played at the zoo for Cat Fest? Which, by the way, was one of my favorite Cat Fests. And ever since that show, I've seen Bad Omens every chance I could. And probably will continue to do so, even though I think The Death of Peace of Mind is probably the best album they're ever going to write. It's going to be hard to top that album. Even the stuff they've put out over the last year and a half or whatever has been okay, but it's definitely not Death of Peace of Mind. So, whatever. It's Rock 100.5 The Cat. Speaking of Cat Fest, tomorrow morning, 10 a.m., tickets go on sale since there's not a pre-sale. You'll make sure you want to do it at 10 a.m. when you can get them online. The links are at cat.com. Reason why I'm saying that is the two for $50 all-in ticket price, basically $25 a ticket, being sold as packages or a pair of two. There's only 1,000 of those two-pair packages, so when they're gone, don't wait. You want to do it tomorrow for sure. For Chevelle, I Prevail, Sleep Theory, Aaron Jones, Mothica, Eva and Under Fire, and of course the winner in the battle for Cat Fest. The date, Saturday, August 22nd, Lucky Star Amphitheater in Concho. Last chance to beat the box office tomorrow morning with Rick and Brad right here on The Cat.

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Jimi Hendrix, We Are Experienced. Thanks to Jimi Hendrix, Rock 100.5 The Cat, Foxy Lady. I'm Jake, plugging some new rock here in just a bit. Evanescence comes on also before four. Make sure you get the new Pretty Reckless, which is awesome. Love Taylor Momsen. Love Pretty Reckless. That'll be coming up. And a week from today is the deadline to get your text in if you want a chance at winning free tickets for Villain Arts Tattoo Arts Festival coming up, or the Oklahoma City Tattoo Arts Festival. It's next weekend, the 19th through 21st at the OKC Convention Center. Looking for the word INK, I-N-K, in a text to 405-860-CAT, and that'll get you in the running for some free tickets from Villain Arts and Rock 100.5 at CAT.

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2: There's a chance of rain tonight, decent chance tomorrow, and a chance Saturday and Sunday. Could get some rain later tonight, and also Saturday night, looking like if it's going to rain, when it could rain. Best chances then. Otherwise, cooler, but not before we get back in the 90s again Friday, but Saturday. Tomorrow, though, will be below 90, it looks like. Not today, though. It's windy, cloudy, and warm and humid outside. You're on the Cat, K-A-T-T, Evanescence now. Or after, we do some AC/DC, Pantera, and Marcy Playground, of course, the Cat.

Oh man, I can only imagine what that sounds like in a good car with a good car stereo. A lot of low end, a lot of booming going on there. Evanescence, who will you follow? The new song from the new album that came out this past Friday, Sanctuary. I'm Jake. This is the Cat. A little new rock there. New Pretty Reckless coming on as well. Cam after four over at Liquid Vapor Lounge on North May Avenue. If you've been collecting the Cat anniversary trading cards for free, you can get card number four today for free. While Cam's out there for 2 hours there at 6608 North May. Also, another stop this weekend at Buffalo Wild Wings. We have the dates, times, and locations posted at KATT.com. If you need card 1, 2, 3, or 4, we got them for you this afternoon. LVL on North May with the Cat.

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Nana Na Shooby Doo Wop, Rock 100.5, KATT. As promised, new Pretty Reckless. 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

Shinedown's latest on the Cat, KATT radio app, web, and smart speakers with Safe and Sound. Everybody heard that. New Shinedown, of course. I'm Jake. I guess Father's Day is coming up on the 21st. That'll be a week from this Sunday. And between now and then, if you haven't done it, I would admonish you to do it. 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
7: A Better Life with Dr. Sanjay Gupta.
8: If you are struggling with substance abuse, alcohol, pills, whatever it may be, first of all, it's nothing to be ashamed of. We know addiction is a brain disease, and we also know getting into recovery can be tough. Also, in case this helps, I want to tell you about a new study out of Harvard School of Public Health, which found that spiritual belief, the idea of a steady religious practice, had a protective effect from addiction. Experts we talked to told us there were probably a few reasons why this might be the case. Number one, excessive drug and alcohol use would not be the norm in a religious community, and people want to fit in. Two, a belief in a higher power provides people with hope and solace, great foils for addiction. And three, and I think there's some merit to this, regular attendance in a faith community also provides connection. Just like in AA, camaraderie and social support is often what you need. I'm Dr. Sanjay Gupta, helping you live a better life.
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2: If it's going to rain over the next 5 days, it's going to be tonight and Saturday night. A little bit cooler tomorrow, and then hot again Saturday, cool again Sunday, Monday. Time to get our first look at traffic.
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4: 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Offer ends June 30th. Expect delays on the interstates. I-40 eastbound from Penn to Meridian. I-44 westbound from May to the I-40 junction. And I-35 southbound from Southeast 15th to Southeast 89th. That is your right now traffic, and I am Daryl Page.
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2: 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Offer ends June 30th. Delays on the interstates. I-40 eastbound from Robinson to Meridian. I-44 eastbound from Southwest 59th to Northwest 10th. I-44 westbound from Classen Avenue to Southwest 44th. I-35 southbound from Southeast 15th to Southeast 89th. And I-235 southbound from the I-44 junction to the I-40 junction. That is your right now traffic.
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falling away from me. It's falling away from me. Life's falling away from me.

Noir Sabbath on the Cat Rock 100.5. I love me some film noir and some Noir Sabbath here. K-A-T-T. Jake, it's after 5. We're in the traffic jam, checking in with Cam over at LVL, where you can get the number 4 Cat Anniversary trading card for free. And 1 through 3, if you're still needing those, say hi. Check out the deals they got going on. And also tomorrow morning, don't forget, Rick and Brad, last chance to beat the box office before CatFest tickets go on sale. It's a limited time, limited amount offer on the 2 tickets for an all-in $50. 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
3: Colleague of mine was telling me the other day about how their Instagram feed is filled with videos, most of them kind of funny, about how grandparents and friends tend to bulldoze new parents out of the way to get to see their baby. As a dad of three daughters, I know how life really does become all about them the moment those kids are born. But I also know parents are still people, too, who need their own attention beyond being mom or dad. And moms, in particular in those early years, can feel especially invisible in the eyes of other people. So what can you do to stop contributing to what is known as maternal invisibility? Women we spoke to said these two things were the most helpful. When people stopped to ask how they could best support them, number one, or when they took the initiative to handle certain tasks that obviously needed to be done. I'm Dr. Sanjay Gupta, helping you live a better life.
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9: Hoping we get some rain tonight. Rain in the forecast this evening. Another warm day tomorrow. And Saturday, chance of rain. Better chance later in the evening, kind of like tonight. And rain chances continue through Sunday as well. But cooler temperatures to start next week. Daryl's in for Cam. Let's get some traffic.
10: Right now, traffic.
11: 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The annual Saucin' and Tossin' free cornhole tournament kicks off at the Buffalo Wild Wings in East Edmond on June 13th. Registration begins at 11 a.m. and the doubles tournament starts at noon. Delays on the interstates. I-40 eastbound from Robinson to Meridian. I-44 eastbound from Southwest 59th to Northwest 10th. I-44 westbound from Classen to Southwest 44th. I-35 southbound from Southeast 15th to Southeast 89th. I-35 southbound from Wilshire to Northeast 23rd. And I-235 southbound from the 44 junction to the I-40 junction. That is your right now traffic, and I am Daryl Page.
9: 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New one for 3 days grace in this set. Anima Tool Stained. Yes. Soundgarden now on the cat.

Don't Want to Go Home Tonight. It's a new track from 3 Days Grace, as I write on myself. It's Rock 100.5 KATT. That was a good set. Staying, Tool, Soundgarden. Oh, yeah. One more time, checking in with Cam over at LVL. He'll be in after 6, from there to here, to rock your Thursday night. Steve Gorman later on this evening as well. Still getting home with some Silverchair in the afternoon traffic jam on Oklahoma's Rock Station, The Cat.

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1: Right now, traffic.
2: No accidents working on the city streets. Expect delays on the interstates. I-44 westbound from Penn to Southwest 44th. I-40 westbound from Western to MacArthur. I-235 southbound from 50th Street to the I-40 junction. I-35 southbound at the I-44 junction. And I-35 southbound from Southeast 15th to Indian Hills Road. That is your right now traffic, and I am Daryl Page.
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The latest from Evanescence. Who will you follow? It's Rock 100.5 KATT. It's Cameron Buchholz. Just after 6 o'clock, that means I've got a Louder Than Life Festival flyaway keyword for you. One lucky winner and a guest going to America's biggest rock and metal festival in Louisville this September. Iron Maiden, Tool, Limp Bizkit, Pantera, Sublime, and many, many more. 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Just text the national keyword ICE to 95819, ICE to 95819 right now to get entered. 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
1: 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I Prevail, Sleep Theory, Aaron Jones, Mothica, Eva Under Fire, and the Battle for CatFest winner. 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
13: People have started using AI for all sorts of things, but I cannot think of an area where the stakes are higher than your health. First of all, I'll tell you this. I know doctors who have cracked some seemingly impossible cases with the help of AI, so it can be a powerful tool. But AI can also hallucinate, provide bad advice, and be just as confident when it does that. If you do decide to plug any personal medical information into one of these chatbots, you should know that while the companies that created them have robust privacy protections in place, they are not bound by HIPAA, like your healthcare provider is. Whatever the advice presented to you, take it with a degree of healthy skepticism. Always get a second opinion. And remember, if you ever experience concerning symptoms, skip the AI consult and head straight to the ER. I'm Dr. Sanjay Gupta, helping you live a better life.
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2: It is currently 91 degrees and cloudy tonight. Overnight low of 70 tomorrow. 70% chance of rain, high of 87 on Saturday. 55% chance of rain, high up to 95. And then on Sunday, drops back down, actually kind of significantly. 80% chance of rain, high of just 78.
3: Right now, traffic.
4: No accidents working on the city streets. Expect delays on the interstates. I-44 westbound from Penn to Southwest 44th. I-40 westbound from Western to MacArthur. I-235 southbound from 50th Street to the I-40 junction. I-35 southbound at the I-44 junction. And I-35 southbound from Southeast 15th to Indian Hills Road. That is your right now traffic, and I am Daryl Page.

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That's the Mighty Metallica, Wherever I May Roam, Rock 100.5 KATT. 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
1: Right now, traffic.
2: No accidents working on the city streets. Expect delays on the interstates. I-44 westbound from Penn to Southwest 44th. I-40 westbound from Western to MacArthur. I-235 southbound from 50th Street to the I-40 junction. I-35 southbound at the I-44 junction. And I-35 southbound from Southeast 15th to Indian Hills Road. That is your right now traffic, and I am Daryl Page.
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